0: You must rely. 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Right to shack outside the game.
1: You know what I'm talking about.
0: 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They got a lot of nice girls.

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I say you look so fine that I really want to make you mine. 4, 5, 6, come on and get your kicks. Now you don't need

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I said, you look so fine that I really wanna make you mine. Come on and get your kicks. Now you don't need a

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But for an angel, she's a hot, hot mess. 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

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Now you do what they told you. Now you do what they told you. Now you do what they told you.